JY, JY, JY, and short 3.2, 3.2, 3.2, 3.2, 3.2, 3.2, 3.2, 3.2, 3.2, 3.2, 3.2, 3.2, 3.2, 3.2, 3.2, 3.2, 3.2, 3.2, 3.2, 3.2, 3.2, 3.2, 3.2, 3.2, 3.2, 3.2, 3.2, 3.2, 3.2, 3.2, 3.2, 3.2, 3.2, 3.2, 3.2, 3.2, 3.2, 3.2, 3.2, 3.2, 3.2, 3.2, 3.2, 3.2, 3.2, 3.2, 3.2, 3.2, 3.2, 3.2, 3.2, 3.2, 3.2, 3.2, 3.2, 3.2, 3.2, 3.2, 3.2, 3.2, 3.2, 3.2, 3.2, 3.2, 3.2, 3.2, 3.2, 3.2, 3.2, 3.2, 3.2, 3.2, 3.2, 3

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The man them celebrate Eid, the trap still running on Christmas Day.

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0: If you're a good woman, I take you on vacation. 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
0: I give you lobster. 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
1: Just beg them to rise up your file, make more and some. 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

0: 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All them. 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
1: Ready.
0: We still say we're ready when they're ready. We give them the place where they cannot run. 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All them. So we all never said them.
1: Ready.
0: We still say we're ready when they're ready. So badly. 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

0: And still, bad things. 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
1: This is the selector with a different touch.
0: Hey, hey. She said, do you love me?

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Yeah? 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
1: Just beg them to rise up your file, make more ransom, ransom. 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

0: 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Bad things. 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
1: This is the selector with a different touch.
0: Hey, hey. 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
1: The name says it all.
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0: pressure. 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
1: Yes, yes, yes, yes, yes.

she sucking different and she tatted too. And she ain't that sweat, it's just different and she nasty too. Yeah, my body different when I'm off of yeah, I'm a animal. And her body different, I'ma eat on that like I'm Hannibal. I'ma add a fool, I get active too. 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
4: Yeah.
3: If you're a good woman, I take you on vacation. I give you
2: love.
3: I give you lobster. I give you berries. You can use my card. We can go to the car market. Use the car that you like. You don't want a good man.

0: this man from.
1: I'm going to get down to some.
0: Where am I?
1: Yeah, no. Yeah, no.
0: Yeah,
1: my friend's gone.
0: Yeah,
1: they're not my friend. Yeah, I'm going to protect my friend.
0: So,
1: like, go forward, protect my friend.

0: Oh, Lord have mercy. 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Work it, work it, work it, work it. Work it, work it, work it, work it. Man, my mind is straight up. Work it, oh, Lord.
1: Just beg them to rise up your file, make more ransom. Real the tell them wait. And peace from Russia. 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

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We give them the place where they cannot run. 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
1: Real cold hard that boy run again. 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
2: 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Yeah.

0: that. 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
1: Yes, yes, yes, yes, yes.

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let's get the party started. 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
1: Yeah, man. 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
1: Yeah, man. Yeah, man.

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1: From trapping to rapping, need to be proud of me. 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

blessings to all those who are tuned in. We're having a celebration tonight. We're celebrating now. You know what? Tomorrow, my daughter, my eldest, is going to be 20 years old after God. You know what I mean? I'm thankful for that. 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I mean, after God, eh? 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

0: When we come back, I go and line up three special tunes. We're not gonna dub box tonight and pull out three big tunes. I feel we should hear tonight now, just so now, boys. That's on between now and 7 o'clock. Most random dubs now. Yeah. I mean, when I say dubs, I don't mean dub plate. I mean tune that I just select now, boys. But I'm a dubs tonight. Keep it locked, we know that. Come on.
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The 3D hard way. 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

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I got your 4 selections there. 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
1: 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If you know you're tuned into Rebdy Glue, no matter where you are right now, glad to have you on board. 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
1: You're killing babies born in prison.
0: 10 minutes on the upswing to 8 o'clock. I hope you guys enjoying Rip the Glue tonight. Oh boy, oh boy.
1: Through the town you're howling.
0: Have I one dub? I want to close off the hour with G-Wise. Have I one dub? Say them to close off the hour now, boy. But I had to play the sunset and reggae commercial first. You see, when I come back, well, let's stay tuned. See the tune I want to close off the hour with? Different!
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0: Sabotage my dancer. 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Artist. 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Hello.
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